yeah, but then it was my sister Carolyn singing Aretha. Stop out when you can. I've got something that I've got to say. And when I got there, she said, you know, rather than go through a long, drawn-out thing, I think the melody on the box will help me.

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